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4: Here's your weather forecast from Kix Country. Some showers and thunderstorms hanging around for the overnight hours will be in the mid-60s, and then everything starts to clear out for a little while on Friday. Upper 90s for the high, and we should get sunshine. Sunny on Saturday, we're in the upper 90s, and then getting really hot on Sunday. Afternoon highs 100 to 103, and sunny skies. Maybe some showers coming back by next week. For Kix Country, I'm meteorologist Steve Hamilton.
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3: Here's your weather forecast from Kicks Country. Some showers and thunderstorms hanging around for the overnight hours will be in the mid-60s, and then everything starts to clear out for a little while on Friday. Upper 90s for the high, and we should get sunshine. Sunny on Saturday, we're in the upper 90s, and then getting really hot on Sunday. Afternoon highs 100 to 103, and sunny skies. Maybe some showers coming back by next week. For Kicks Country, I'm meteorologist Steve Hamilton.
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1: Here's your weather forecast from Kix Country. Some showers and thunderstorms hanging around for the overnight hours will be in the mid-60s, and then everything starts to clear out for a little while on Friday. Upper 90s for the high, and we should get sunshine. Sunny on Saturday, we're in the upper 90s, and then getting really hot on Sunday. Afternoon highs 100 to 103, and sunny skies. Maybe some showers coming back by next week. For Kix Country, I'm meteorologist Steve Hamilton.
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3: He's a ranch hand in a pinch, man. Hotter than the red on the cattle brand. Cause she's a gold digger with a quick trigger. A cast iron skillet swinging lid flipper. Now he's a double wide on the county line. Sipping on a six pack of Lone Star Light. She did him dirty, took him

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2: Here's your weather forecast from Kix Country. Some showers and thunderstorms hanging around for the overnight hours will be in the mid-60s, and then everything starts to clear out for a little while on Friday. Upper 90s for the high, and we should get sunshine. Sunny on Saturday, we're in the upper 90s, and then getting really hot on Sunday. Afternoon highs 100 to 103, and sunny skies. Maybe some showers coming back by next week. For Kix Country, I'm meteorologist Steve Hamilton.
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5: Here's your weather forecast from Kicks Country. Some showers and thunderstorms hanging around for the overnight hours will be in the mid-60s, and then everything starts to clear out for a little while on Friday. Upper 90s for the high, and we should get sunshine. Sunny on Saturday, we're in the upper 90s, and then getting really hot on Sunday. Afternoon highs 100 to 103, and sunny skies. Maybe some showers coming back by next week. For Kicks Country, I'm meteorologist Steve Hamilton.
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0: 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Kix Country weather is quick, concise, and accurate with meteorologist Steve Hamilton.
1: Here's your weather forecast from Kix Country. Some showers and thunderstorms hanging around for the overnight hours will be in the mid-60s, and then everything starts to clear out for a little while on Friday. Upper 90s for the high, and we should get sunshine. Sunny on Saturday, we're in the upper 90s, and then getting really hot on Sunday. Afternoon highs 100 to 103, and sunny skies. Maybe some showers coming back by next week. For Kix Country, I'm meteorologist Steve Hamilton.
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Yeah, I got 87 in the tank, y'all. It's a hand-me-downer, but it cranks, y'all. 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
1: He's a ranch hand in a pinch, man. Hotter than the red on the cattle brand. Cause she's a gold digger with a quick trigger. A cast iron skillet swinging lid flipper. Now he's a double wide on the county line.

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1: NBC News Radio, I'm Michael Kastner. Imports from more than 80 countries are now subject to new tariffs. The 10% and up tariffs from President Trump took effect at midnight, replacing the previous tariffs. The White House says that new tariffs are tied to the imports of goods made with forced labor. Secretary of State Marco Rubio says Iran will pay for attacking U.S. forces. Rubio issued the warning Thursday at a summit of Asian nations in the Philippines. The warning was in response to a statement made by Iran's foreign minister that Tehran's policy for war with the U.S. is an eye for an eye. Patreon is laying off 20% of its workforce. More from Tammy Trujillo.
2: That breaks down to 93 people. It comes as the company partners with Cloudflare to block AI bots from scraping the works of its creators. Patreon's CEO says he's not replacing workers with AI, but he says AI is changing the entire tech industry.
1: Michael Kastner, NBC News Radio.
0: Here's your Pueblo forecast with Kix Country meteorologist Steve Hamilton, keeping you ahead of the weather and ready for the day.
3: Your weather forecast from Kix Country. We have high pressure moving back into the central Rockies, and that's kind of cutting off the warm and moist air coming in from the south as part of the monsoon. It'll be sunny today, very hot, afternoon high going up to about 100. Really slight chance of a shower overnight. We're in the upper 60s, and then sunny on Saturday. We're going up to about 100. We'll be near 103 for the high on Sunday and sunny. For Kix Country, I'm meteorologist Steve Hamilton.
4: Currently 66 degrees at the Kix Country Studios. Good morning. Waking up to Friday, July 24th. It is 6:03. Getting your day going here with Dave Moore. Jay Diamond Salas in the house.
5: Hey, good morning.
4: Good to see you.
5: Good to see you.
4: Yeah. Here we go. It's going to be Friday. It's a lot of fun. We're looking at what today is. It's a special beverage day today.
5: Mm-hmm.
4: We also got some other fun stuff to talk about. And you have a special quiz.
5: I do have a quiz for you. Yeah, for
4: coming
5: a special day. Yes.
4: All right. Okay. It's going to be good. Well, let's kick it off.
6: Don't let July 24th fool you. 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
4: Oh, man.
5: Yes, I do have a tequila quiz for you a little bit later on.
4: Nice. And after drinking too much tequila, you say, Jose, can you see? I don't know.
5: Right.
4: Where's that Cuervo, right?
5: Right.

0: 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Good morning. Wake it up. Yeah. Did you snooze that button one more time? We'll let you do it one more time, right, Jay?
1: One more time, yeah.
0: It's a Kicks Morning Show. Come on.

0: She's country. She's Kicks Country. 107.5. It's Jason Aldean. Good morning. Getting up, getting going here with Dave Moore, J. Diamond Salas. Having fun this morning on the radio.
1: Yes, we are on your Friday. Getting ready for the weekend.
0: Oh, yeah. Going to be hot. Steve Hamilton says triple digits throughout the weekend. Might even touch 103.
1: Look out.
0: By Sunday.
1: Ooh.
0: And my niece Renee, who lives in Oklahoma, she sent me a picture of their like 5-day forecast.
1: Uh-oh.
0: And check this out. today, just 99.
1: Okay.
0: But tomorrow, 103. Sunday, 106. Monday, 107.
1: We're at, in Oklahoma?
0: The panhandle of Oklahoma, yeah.
1: Oh, yeah. You tell me.
0: Oh, my gosh. 107. Whoa. That's Las Vegas temperatures right there.
1: Oh, yeah. Yeah, that is. And I wonder what Vegas and that's getting out there. Maybe sometimes it'll get like, 118 when...
0: We were there two or three years ago, and it was 114.
1: Wow. Yeah.
0: 114. That's like, oh, my gosh. God is mad at us because it's 114 degrees. And the Deuce, which is the bus shuttle that goes up and down the strip, just didn't come. It just... Somebody must have had the day off. So we just walked like 10 or 15 blocks.
1: Oh, and that wears you out.
0: Oh, man.
1: And it's like, okay, let's go to that building. It's just right there.
0: Yeah.
1: It's like, no, it's not just right there. You got to go
0: around. It's a mile away.
1: Yeah, yeah, they look close.
0: Signs are gigantic. So every block you go, let's walk through the casino real slowly because it'll be 49 degrees in there.
1: That's a better idea. Yeah.

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0: 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Woo. Riley Green with a little help from Toby Keith right there. Think as you drunk, I am. Oh, my gosh. Which is somewhat appropriate for National Tequila Day today.
1: Yeah.
0: All right. Hey, it's Jay Diamond Salas over there. I'm Dave Moore. Good morning.
1: Good morning.
0: Here we go. Friday.
1: Mm-hmm.
0: We've got the weekend ahead. It's going to be H-O-double-T.
1: Yeah. Extra hot.
0: Oh, my gosh.
1: You think your summer's been hot so far? Hey.
0: Yeah.
1: Just wait for this weekend here.
0: We were just looking at some other places besides Western Oklahoma. You looked at temps in Las Vegas.
1: Yeah, Vegas. What did I say? 112?
0: 112 tomorrow, 109 or 110 today.
1: Yeah.
0: Woo! All right. And St. George, Utah was over 100 as well.
1: Yeah, right? 109 and 111. And yeah, my wife's heading out that way too. So.
0: Oh, my gosh.
1: Yeah. Make sure the air is working.
0: Oh, no kidding. If it's not, cancel the trip.
1: Right.
0: Because 74, or what is it, 470 air conditioning, four windows down, 70 miles an hour, just does not work when it's that hot, right? Oh, no way.
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0: Country's best, 107.5 Kicks Country. Tim McGraw and friends, actually, and Hardy and Eric Church and Morgan Wallen, all those guys, and MacArthur. Good morning. It's your Kicks Morning Show. Dave Moore, Jay Diamond Salas hanging out with you this morning. It is Friday. Feeling good?
1: We are, yes.
0: Got a very hot weekend ahead. Going to be like triple digits for the next 3 days for sure. He did, Steve Hamilton, our meteorologist, did indicate that there may be some wet weather coming back again next week. Had a little bit of a rain shower, very light, around, I don't know, 9:30 or so last night.
1: Yeah.
0: And then it just, I don't know, it just went away. I was hoping it'd rain all night, but it thundered for a while, but not a whole lot of rain.
1: I heard that, yeah. And as I was telling you, I was watering outside.
0: Right.
1: So I did two sections. Went to do the third section, but noticed it was raining, and I'm like, hey, I can hold off on this.
0: Don't have to do that one.
1: So I'm not sure how much it rained, if it got enough, but hey, I was done watering.
0: There you go. That's a good thing. You can go to bed then.
1: Yep.
0: Right. All right. Hey, it's National Tequila Day.
2: Mm-hmm. It's a

0: All right. Tequila's greatest hits right there.
1: There you go. That's right. We'll do a little tequila right now. How about that?
0: Hey, let's do it.
1: Some Dan and Shay on Kicks.
0: All right.

0: Kicks Country, 107.5 Tequila. It's National Tequila Day. We'll have a few tequila songs this morning.
1: And I have a tequila quiz for you coming up later on, too.
0: I like it.
2: One, two. Why is he

0: Lainey Wilson sounding good right there. Kix Country, 107.5, playing country's best just for you. Good morning. Dave and Jay on the radio, 642 right now. And coming up in about 10 minutes, 8 to 10 minutes, we'll do birthdays. So if you have someone for the Kix Country birthday list, either today, tomorrow, or the weekend, or Sunday, let us know.
1: Yeah.
0: Just text us, 719-733-7923.
1: Not too late to get your birthday shout-outs in.
0: That's right. Absolutely. And you said you've got somebody for the weekend birthdays too, right?
1: Yeah, for Saturday coming up, huh?
0: Nice. All right. So get you an update here on the Espen Acres fire. Remains at 101,546 acres, 61% contained. More residents are returning home as evacuation orders continue to be scaled back. Some friends of mine got to go to their home yesterday for the first time in like, 3 weeks since July 1st.
1: Yeah.
0: And they said...
1: Good news?
0: It was good news.
1: Good.
0: They're just a little bit of... They have one of those Trex composite decks. It was warped.
1: Oh, okay.
0: But lots of trees burned around their home. But their house was fine. The worst part was what was in the refrigerator. Because there was no power for 3 weeks.
1: Oh, true.
0: So,
1: true, yeah.
0: Yeah. Man, you need a mask and a respirator for that kind of thing. So that's good news for them, though.
1: Yeah.
0: I had some showers last night. We got forecast for maybe a little thunder shower later tonight. That would be good.
1: Help them out.
0: Yeah. Mm-hmm. So there you go. And got a right here. Got an update from the United Way of Southern Colorado for you. They are pleased to announce that its wildfire donation and distribution center will relocate to the Resource Assistance Center on Delphinium. That's 2670 Delphinium Street in Pueblo. That starts on Tuesday, this coming Tuesday, the 28th. The center will continue accepting donated relief supplies and distributing essential items to individuals and families impacted by the Southern Colorado wildfires. Now, the center will be closed on Sunday and Monday, the 26th and 27th, to accommodate the move. So just to let you know about that, and then reopen on Tuesday, July 28th. That is going to be at 2670 South Delphinium.
1: All right.
0: Or not South Delphinium, but 2670 Delphinium Street. There you go. All right, so keep those donations coming.
1: Yeah, please do.
0: We appreciate all the help you've been so far. All right. I think it's time to wake up, isn't it?
1: Let's get going.

0: 107.5 Kicks Country. Little tequila music for you because it's National Tequila Day. That's a Lone Star Tequila talking. Good morning. It is Dave Moore, J. Diamond Salas, hanging out with you this morning. It's your Kicks Country morning show. Thanks a whole lot for listening.
1: It's Friday. Weekend is just about here. Tequila, National Tequila Day. Hey.
0: National Drive-Through Day. We'll mash those up to... I've got a thought on that coming up on the way. Hey, we got birthdays right here for you, if you're ready for it.
1: All right, we're ready.
0: All right, and we got a ton of birthdays. First of all, local birthday, Keith Swordfurger, having a birthday. Keith Swordfurger, happy birthday to Keith.
1: Hey, happy birthday.
0: Yeah. Also having a birthday, celebrity-wise, Elizabeth Moss. You're going, I know that name. She's 44. She played Peggy on the TV series Mad Men. All right.
1: Oh, okay.
0: And she was also Zoe on The West Wing, the president's daughter back in the day.
1: Oh.
0: She's 44 already.
1: Wow.
0: Jennifer Lopez. She's 57. The wedding planner, the backup plan, office romance.
1: J-Lo.
0: Backup. Pam Tillis, country singer. Of course, Maybe It Was Memphis. That's one of her big hits.
1: Yeah.
0: And Mi Vida Loca. Right?
1: Oh, yeah.
0: And also having a birthday, Linda Carter. She's flying around in her invisible plane. She was the original Wonder Woman on television.
1: Had a poster of her in the 70s.
0: I'll bet you did. Linda Carter is 75 today. And Michael Richards, Kramer from Seinfeld. Hey. I love Kramer.
1: Yeah.
0: Oh, giddy up. He's 77 today. Also would have been Amelia Earhart's birthday today.
1: Oh.
0: They say now there's some photo evidence that she may have survived her plane crash in the South Pacific and may have died in a Japanese prison on one of the islands. So, National Tequila Day, National Drive-Through Day. Got a couple of movie flashbacks here for you.
1: Okay.
0: Remember Death Wish?
1: Ooh,
0: Charles Bronson.
1: Yes.
0: 1974.
1: Yeah.
0: And La Bamba. Richie! In 1987. And in 1988, Saving Private Ryan. I'll be okay. All right, and of course it would have been Walt. Then on, let's see, tomorrow you've got a birthday tomorrow.
1: Yeah, tomorrow locally, happy birthday to Steve Kurash. Yeah, tomorrow's his birthday. Happy birthday, Steve!
0: All right, he shares his birthday with Matt LeBlanc, Joey from Friends. Hey, how you doing? Also, would have been Walter Payton's birthday tomorrow. One of the greatest running backs of all time.
1: Sweetness.
0: Yeah, and then on Sunday. Here we go. A couple of young ladies everybody loves. Kate Beckinsale. She's 53 on Sunday. She's in a lot of the Underworld movies. And one of my all-time favorite movies. And yes, it is a romantic type movie. Some people call them chick flicks. Serendipity.
1: With
0: John Cusack. He is so good and she's so good. Kate is 53 on Sunday. And then Sandra Bullock. Big fan of the Sandra.
1: Oh, yeah, Sandra.
0: She's 62. She was in The Proposal, Gravity, Miss Congeniality, Speed, several. There was the one movie where it was like, was it Premonition? Where her husband is in a car accident,
1: yeah.
0: And then he's alive, and then he's dead, and he falls out of the casket. I don't know.
1: And she was also in that, I don't know if you mentioned it, the one with the football player. Remember the left tackle for the Ravens?
0: Blindside. Yeah. There you go.
1: All right.
0: The Blindside. And and we mentioned Gravity.
1: Yes.
0: Right? She was in there with George Clooney. And then Kevin Spacey.
1: Ooh, yeah.
0: Yeah. He was. In the movie K-Pax, which is very strange.
1: Yeah.
0: Baby Driver, House of Cards, television series, and some other TV shows.
1: And I know I know Kevin went away for a while. I think he's on his way back. But I enjoyed Kevin Spacey.
0: I do too.
1: I mean,
0: He had a little trouble.
1: Uh-huh.
0: Yeah, he had a little trouble with some stuff. But they never charged him with anything. But
1: right, yeah.
0: Yeah, a little on the shaky side. But all right, there you go. Happy birthday if you're having a birthday today.
1: Happy birthday.
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3: NBC News Radio, I'm Michael Kastner. Secretary of State Marco Rubio says Iran will pay a very heavy price for its military actions against the U.S. The warning comes in response to a statement made by Iran's foreign minister that Tehran's policy for war with the U.S. is an eye for an eye. Rubio says President Trump's policy is a head for an eye. New U.S. tariffs are now in effect on imports from dozens of countries. The 10% to 12.5% tariffs from President Trump took effect at midnight, replacing the previous tariffs. The White House says the new tariffs are tied to the imports of goods made with forced labor.
4: This is a household waiting for master.
3: The Odyssey looks like it'll sail to the top of the box office again this weekend. The Christopher Nolan epic is expected to make between $75 and $85 million. Michael Kastner, NBC News Radio.
5: Your weather forecast from Kicks Country. We have high pressure moving back into the central Rockies, and that's kind of cutting off the warm and moist air coming in from the south as part of the monsoon. It'll be sunny today, very hot, afternoon high going up to about 100. Really slight chance of a shower overnight. We're in the upper 60s, and then sunny on Saturday. We're going up to about 100. We'll be near 103 for the high on Sunday and sunny. For Kicks Country, I'm meteorologist Steve Hamilton.
6: 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Seriously?
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6: Oh.
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6: Right.
8: It's hot in here. Are you hot?
6: Okay. Good morning. Right now it's 67 degrees, not too hot at the Kicks

0: 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Dave Moore, J. Diamond Salas on the radio.
1: Mm-hmm.
0: And it's besides National Tequila Day, it's National Drive-Through Day.
1: Oh, yeah.
0: All right. And remember the first time, and when I first saw it, I went, really? You can do that? A drive-through liquor store?
1: Oh, yeah.
0: Yeah. Now, a lot of the liquor stores have drive-throughs. Mm-hmm. I know the Big Bears both have drive-throughs. There's a couple of other ones in Pueblo. But, yeah, you... You can drive through and get tequila.
1: Yeah.
0: For National Drive-Thru Day.
1: Exactly. But don't drink while, I mean, wait right. till you get home.
0: Wait till you get home, yeah. Don't crack that open. There will be trouble. So they did a survey on the slowest and fastest drive-thrus in America. Nationally, Taco Bell is rated number one. It's like,
1: really? Not a certain one that I know.
0: Yeah.
2: That's ridiculous.
0: Right. They... It takes forever
1: mm-hmm.
0: at Taco Bell. Well, they have like 50 items on the menu.
1: Yeah.
0: Remember, that's my pet peeve. I worked at Taco Bell 100 years ago, and they had like 7 items. And I ran a store by myself in the evening. So there you go.
1: You ran a tight ship.
0: I did, baby. So they rate Taco Bell number one. Let's see. Number two is, where'd it go? KFC is second. Tim Hortons, Arby's, Wendy's, Dunkin', Burger King, McDonald's, Starbucks, and Dutch Brothers. All right? So there you
1: really?
0: Go. Those are the fastest. They say the slowest was Chick-fil-A, which our Chick-fil-A here is super fast.
1: And I was just going to say that. I mean, I hear some that are the fastest list were no. But they didn't say Chick-fil-A the slowest?
0: Yeah.
1: I mean, yeah, this one here is...
0: This one is unbelievably super. And they have a double lane, and when it gets busy, especially on the weekends, they have young men and women out with a lap, you know, or with a... What do you call it? The iPad or something. Taking your order.
1: Right.
0: And you get, you know, and then you run your card, and when you get up there, it's a order for Dave. Yes, thank you. My pleasure. They always say, my pleasure. I love that.
1: And I remember at the beginning, because those lines look long, I'm like, okay, how long am I going to be here?
0: Right.
1: But then it's like, oh.
0: Not a problem.
1: It looks long, but it's,
0: I know.
1: You know, maybe 10 minutes.
0: Yeah, or less. Yeah. Yeah, very fast. All right, there you go. And I guess you could go to Chick-fil-A today and say, do you have any tequila? I'm guessing the answer will be no.
1: No.
0: But we have ice cold drinks for you. All right, here we go. It's Friday.
3: Take this

These pretzels are making me thirsty.

0: All right. Okay. It's Friday. Are we ready for it?
1: We're officially into it now.
0: Yeah. Kicks Country, good morning.

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1: Wow.
0: And number one on the charts and number one in your hearts, as they used to say.
1: Talk about hot.
0: Absolutely. So hot this weekend, triple digits today through Sunday. And you can beat the heat. How about Pueblo State Park? Get out there on the reservoir.
1: Mm-hmm.
0: Are you a water kind of a guy?
1: Not necessarily, no.
0: No?
1: Okay. I mean, I don't mind it, but I don't make a point to get out there.
0: Okay.
1: You? What about you?
0: I do love the water.
1: Mm-hmm.
0: And if I had a place to put it, I would own a boat.
1: Oh.
0: But a friend of mine always told me the two happiest days of a boat owner's life is the day he buys it and the day he sells
1: it.
0: So that kind of slowed me down a little bit.
1: Right.
0: But yeah, I like boating. And if I go to either coast, if possible, like when I was on the East Coast, though, in Rhode Island, it was just too cold to go in the water.
1: Oh, yeah.
0: But the Atlantic is completely different than the Pacific. But even in November and January, I've swam in the Pacific Ocean.
1: Oh, yeah.
0: So.
1: Yeah. When I go out west, I always try to do a beach stop. You know,
0: Got to. And my sister and brother-in-law just got back from Hawaii. That's a hard life right there. Sending us pictures, having a Mai Tai on the beach. It's like, I want to go there. I guess you could have a Mai Tai on the beach at Pueblo State Park, right?
1: Yeah.
0: All right.
1: I think so.
0: Don't let the Forest Service know.
1: The park ranger.
0: Park ranger. He might want a drink, maybe. I don't know.
1: It's hot.

0: John Morgan, Just a Kid Myself, Kex Country, 107.5, 19 after 7 o'clock. Dave and Jay on the radio, and we love sports, right?
1: Oh, boy, do we.
2: He does sports.
0: Yeah, okay. Jeez. Oh, thank you, Megan. That's Megan Trainor. All right, so Broncos, the rookies, reported on Wednesday to training camp. Veterans report the 28th, and how about your guys?
1: Yeah.
0: The men in black.
1: Yeah, we should be on the 28th. Okay. Let's see. It says the Patriots, Seahawks report today, Rams and 49ers tomorrow, then on the 28th, the remaining teams.
0: Okay.
1: Remaining 26 teams, including, yeah, the Broncos and the Raiders, get things going.
0: All right. So what's the prospect for their number one draft pick? What do you think? Is he going to start right
1: Fernando.
0: Away? Fernando.
1: Yeah, let's see. They're, you know, they brought in Kirk Cousins. So,
0: right?
1: Yeah.
0: I think that's a good move, actually.
1: Mm-hmm. Yeah, so they may start with him is what the talk might be. But during training camp, things can change. We'll
0: sure.
1: see. But it'll be nice to, you know, maybe a few games into it, you know, see what Kirk Cousins does.
0: Yeah. On the orange and blue side, Bo Nix is expected to be a full participant after recovering from his ankle injury.
1: Yeah.
0: Broke his ankle during the playoff game. You'll be able to see Jaylen Waddle, new wide receiver. Got him from the Dolphins. I think that's going to be big.
1: Yeah.
0: Right?
1: Yeah.
0: Okay. So the Raiders and the Broncos face each other twice. Mm-hmm. As they usually do.
1: Mm-hmm.
0: That's always fun.
1: Yeah. And the regular season kicks off September 9th.
0: There's a Wednesday game, right, to kick it off?
1: I think so. Let's see.
0: I think it's out of the country, I believe, if I remember right.
1: Yeah.
0: And so what are you thinking? Draft, you know, when it turns to football, we always talk about fantasy football, too.
1: Mm-hmm.
0: Right? So you're going to draft Fernando, your Raiders quarterback?
1: We'll see where he's at. If he's available in the right spot. Yeah.
0: Okay.
1: But and you, what about Nix?
0: Well, if I have the number one pick, I wouldn't draft Bo. But if I'm 6th, 7th, 8th, 9th, something like that, I'd pick him up probably.
1: Yeah.
0: All right.
1: So, yeah, it's going to be a fun season, although I'm still in baseball mode here.
0: I know you are.
1: Yeah.
0: And we'll talk about, because I'm in your league, and you and I are battling. We're in a heated battle for fifth.
1: Right, yeah.
0: Our teams aren't doing that great. We're trying, but, you know, we're working on it.
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0: Country's best, Kix Country, 107.5, Rethink Some Things. That's a new one from Luke Combs. And if you watch the video, and he does this, I've seen several of his videos that do this, where he does this, where he is in the studio and he's looking at his cell phone for the words to the song.
1: Oh,
0: yeah,
1: really?
0: He's got his cell phone right in front of him, so he's singing the song in the studio with his cell phone. It's kind of fun, kind of cool.
1: Yeah.
0: Modern dude right there. All right, good morning. It's 7:30. It's National Tequila Day. So I've got John Mulaney, some morning funnies here for you, talking about stopping drinking.
2: I used to drink, and then I drank too much, and I had to stop. I don't know if anyone here is thinking about quitting drinking, but you need to know two things if you think about quitting drinking. The first is that when you stop drinking and you still go to parties where people are drinking, they will have no idea what to offer you. Like, once people start drinking for the night, they forget everything that isn't alcohol. Like, I'll show up at a party and they'll be like, "Hey, everybody, all right, we got Coronas in the fridge. And oh, hey, Mulaney, would you like an old turnip that we found in a cabinet? Would that be good for you? Would you like that? I know you don't drink." Also, if you quit drinking, you're about to lose the best excuse you've ever had in your life, which is, "I'm really sorry about last night. I was just so drunk." That is a get-out-of-jail-free card that you don't even realize you have until you lose it. I can't say that anymore. I can never be like, "I'm really sorry about last night. I was just so drunk." Now I have to be like, "I'm really sorry about last night. It's just that I'm mean and loud." It probably will happen again.
0: Oh, man. Okay. Well, happy National Tequila Day.
1: Yeah. Enjoy.
0: Got some tequila songs all morning for you. Kix Country.

0: 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All right. 7:34, Dave Moore, Jay Diamond Salas on the radio. Got to get serious about heading to work, right?
1: Yeah, let's do.

0: Country's best, Kix Country, 107.5, Justin Moore. Hey, good morning. It's Dave Moore and Jay Diamond Salas hanging out with you this morning. Thanks a lot for listening. We appreciate you spending a little time with the Kix Morning Show, Pueblo's live local country station. Nobody else can say that. All right. So I think I saw this guy, was it on social media somewhere, where he's talking about all the different names that grandparents have that their grandkids call them.
1: Oh, yeah.
0: And you have a an interesting list about this.
1: I do have a list.
0: Now, your grandkids call you Pops, right?
1: Yeah, they call me Pops. And
0: your wife, they call?
1: My wife, Lolly.
0: Lolly, okay.
1: Lolly, yeah. So it's Lolly Pops.
0: Oh, I get it. That's fun.
1: What about you, now that you're a grandpa?
0: Right. Yeah, that's a new experience. Yeah, my little guy, Asher, he's two. He calls me Papa.
1: Papa.
0: He started calling me Papa the other day.
1: Okay.
0: And calls my wife, I think it's Nammy.
1: Nammy?
0: Like Grammy, but it's like Nammy. He shortens it up, I think.
1: Oh, okay. Yeah. All right. Yeah, I do have a list of, let's see, some of the traditional names. Yeah. Let's see, for grandmas or Nana, Grammy, Granny, Meemaw.
0: Meemaw.
1: Yeah. Let's see. Now,
0: that's one I never kind of got, but.
1: Yeah, I know. Let's see. That's, let's see. Mostly in the South. I guess that was commonly used in the South, Meemaw.
0: Oh, okay. Interesting.
1: Let's see. Some of the more modern and trendy grandmother names is Gigi, Mimi. Oh, hey, Lolly's on the list.
0: Oh, really? Okay.
1: Yeah. Glamma for a glamorous grandma. Coco for. Probably from the movie, I'm sure, Grandma Coco, and Nina.
0: Hmm.
1: Yeah.
0: So what about Gima? Gima, I think my kids called my mother-in-law Gima.
1: Okay.
0: I think, back in the day. Yeah.
1: Let's see. Now, grandfathers, some of the traditionals is Gramps, Papa, Papa, Granddaddy, and Pappy.
0: Okay.
1: And the more trendy ones now is... Well, Pops, hey. G-Paw. Well, Ace. let's see. Yeah, that's more for like a buddy. Ace. Grand Dude, which was popularized by Paul McCartney. Grand Dude. Yeah. There's actually a book that we actually have that book called Grand Dude. Pretty cool.
0: Oh, really? Okay.
1: Yeah. Let's see. And yeah, now somebody.
2: I'm the dude.
1: I'm the dude. I'm the grand dude.
0: And there's Meemaw.
1: Meemaw?
0: Yeah.
1: Mm-hmm. Mm-hmm. Yeah, let's see. Now, some of the international cultural ones are Abuela in Spanish.
0: Oh.
1: Babushka in Russian.
0: I've heard that. Babushka.
1: Yeah. Uh-huh. Nana, Italian. And, so.
0: Okay.
1: Yeah, there's a lot of different fun names there for grandparents.
0: What about this one?
3: I'm your Huckleberry.
0: Just call me Huckleberry.
1: Yeah.
0: No, don't.
1: Huckleberry, where are you?
0: Huckleberry, Papa.
1: Come play with me, Huckleberry.
3: I'm your Huckleberry.
0: Kix Country.

0: 107.5 Kicks Country, Hands Up, Jelly Roll. That's his new one. Sounding pretty darn good right there. Mm-hmm. 10 in front of 8 o'clock, keeping you on time. Look for 100 over the next few days. Maybe a slight chance of a shower thunderstorm tonight. But 100 today and tomorrow, maybe touching 103 on Sunday.
1: Ooh, get ready for that.
0: That's from our meteorologist, Steve Hamilton, who does a great job. He's always so accurate. I don't know how he does it, but anyway. So it is National Tequila Day.
1: Yes, it is.
0: Okay.
1: And I have a tequila quiz.
0: Oh, boy. All right.
1: Tequila trivia.
0: All right. Let's get it on. Here we
1: go. All right. Let's see. By Mexican law, true authentic tequila can only be legally produced in how many Mexican states? Only 1, 5, 12, or all 32? So 1, 5, 12, or 32?
0: I'm going to say 5.
1: 5 is correct, yes.
0: Okay.
1: All right. And it was started in Jalisco.
0: Oh, okay.
1: Jalisco, yeah.
0: And that comes from what the... Well, I don't want to give away any questions or answers. Mm-hmm. It gets from the aguave plant, is that right?
1: That is correct, okay. That is correct.
0: Wow.
1: In fact, true tequila must be made from the blue aguave plant. How long does it typically take a single blue agave plant to mature before it can be harvested for tequila? 6 to 8 months, 2 to 3 years, 7 to 10 years, or 20 to 25 years?
0: I'm going to say 2 to 3 years.
1: It takes 7 to 10 years.
0: That was going
1: to
0: be... Yeah. I almost said that, doggone it. Okay.
1: All right. Let's see. What we're listening to right now, let's see, the popular novelty song Tequila became a massive number one hit for which band? The Champs, The Beach Boys, The Ventures, or Santana?
0: It was The Champs.
1: The Champs, yes. All right, let's see.
0: Or was it The Beach Boy? No, this is The Champs.
1: Yeah, it's The Beach Boy these days. Only one left. Let's see here. The Champs is correct. Many people mistakenly think a worm belongs in a tequila bottle.
0: Oh.
1: Which Mexican spirit actually traditionally includes a worm in the bottle? Is it mezcal, tequila, pulque, soto, or rasila?
0: I think it's mezcal.
1: Mezcal is correct.
0: All right.
1: Yeah, look at you. All right. What is the traditional Mexican way to drink high-quality tequila neat? Chilled with a sugar-rimmed glass, sipped alongside a spicy tomato citrus chaser called sangrita, or mixed 50-50 with warm pineapple juice.
0: Wow. Neat usually means just by itself. Uh-huh. I'll go with the third one.
1: The third 50-50 warm pineapple juice?
0: Yeah.
1: Okay. That's actually the sipped alongside a spicy tomato citrus chaser.
0: There you go.
1: And it's called sangrita.
0: Okay.
1: All right. Let's do one more here. Which famous Hollywood actor founded the tequila brand Casamigos in 2013 before selling the company for an estimated $1 billion.
0: That's got to be the handsomest man on earth, right? George Clooney?
1: Correct, yeah. You didn't even need the multiple choice there.
0: Right.
1: Yeah, George Clooney.
0: All right.
1: So there's some little
0: I like
1: tequila
0: that.
1: Trivia for you.
0: Tequila trivia for National Tequila Day. Very good.
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0: 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The biggest country hits are right here. 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
1: NBC News Radio, I'm Michael Kastner. New U.S. tariffs are now in effect on imports from dozens of countries. The 10 to 12.5% tariffs from President Trump took effect at midnight, replacing the previous tariffs. The White House says the new tariffs are tied to the imports of goods made with forced labor. Senate Republicans are blocking a measure to end the war in Iran. The upper chamber on Thursday voted 47 to 49 against a motion to advance a war powers resolution that would direct President Trump to withdraw troops from Iran. The defeat comes despite a growing number of GOP lawmakers voicing concerns about how long the war has dragged on. A Bon Jovi show at Madison Square Garden was cut short and will possibly be rescheduled after the rock icon found a sinus infection too much to handle. The concert was the second to last of nine sold-out shows at MSG. Michael Kastner, NBC News Radio.
0: Here's Kicks Country meteorologist Steve Hamilton with the latest Pueblo area forecast.
2: Your weather forecast from Kicks Country. We have high pressure moving back into the central Rockies, and that's kind of cutting off the warm and moist air coming in from the south as part of the monsoon. It'll be sunny today, very hot, afternoon high going up to about 100. Really slight chance of a shower overnight. We're in the upper 60s, and then sunny on Saturday. We're going up to about 100. We'll be near 103 for the high on Sunday and sunny. For Kicks Country, I'm meteorologist Steve Hamilton.
3: Right now, 72 degrees at the Kicks Country Studios. 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

0: Ellis on the radio, 803 right now. So I don't know if you remember this, but when I grew up in Nebraska, there was the Sinclair station, Sinclair gas station.
1: Oh, yeah. Okay.
0: Now we've got like 500 gas stations that are being built every day, it seems like.
1: Yeah.
0: I think we have enough. if you're listening and thinking about building a gas station in Pueblo, I think we're doing. I think we're good.
1: And car washes too.
0: And car washes. Oh my gosh! So the Sinclair Dinosaur was the logo or the mascot of the Sinclair radio station, the gas station.
1: Gas station.
0: Hello, so a nearly 300-pound Sinclair Dinosaur was stolen.
1: Oh no!
0: From a Montana gas station recently. This was on Sunday. And they found it the next day, bolted to a cliff about 10 miles away near Yellowstone National Park.
1: Whoa.
0: So here's some employees of the station talking about the dinosaur missing. Yeah.
2: It was funny to think that our dinosaur was sitting up in the canyon up there.
3: Sounds pretty planned out. Missed the cameras, bolted back down. Grand theft dino.
2: They literally had to unbolt it from a cement pad out here, and they re-bolted it on the cliff.
3: I mean, I think it's all in good fun. I don't think the people mean to cause any harm.
0: So it's, the dinosaur is actually like a big green brontosaurus.
1: Right.
0: Is what it is if you're not familiar with the Sinclair gas station. But there you go.
1: And I think there was one over like in near Old Colorado City. There's a Sinclair there with a dinosaur actually there out there too on the way to Manitou Springs.
0: Okay.
1: Not sure if it's still there.
0: I have to check it out.
1: Yeah.
0: All right. Well, there you go. Looking for a dinosaur. Maybe the guys that stole it had too much tequila. Maybe.

0: 107.5 Kicks Country. If you're just joining us, it is National Tequila Day. So we've been playing tequila songs all morning. That's been fun.
1: There's plenty of those.
0: Had a tequila quiz earlier, too. That was a good one.

0: Latest from Jason Aldean, Don't Tell on Me, Kix Country, 107.5. Dave and Jay on the radio and drove by, and you discovered this too. I discovered this yesterday, drove by the Jack in the Box on Highway 50 West, and it is empty. It's shut down.
1: Yeah.
0: And it's part of the Jack on Track program is what they're calling it. Company announced plans to close 150 to 200 underperforming locations as part of its restructuring. The company has continued the program with 50 to 100 additional closures as expected, including the one in Pueblo. And you said also in Colorado Springs.
1: Yeah, several in Colorado Springs closed down as well.
0: And we were talking earlier about long waits in drive-thrus because it's also National Drive-Thru Day.
1: Mm-hmm.
0: The Jack in Box, I do like their double jack or something like that, and yeah. You like their tacos.
1: Oh, yeah.
0: But they have like 27 different combos.
1: Right.
0: And it literally, it counts. I'd like number 25. And so I think all of that just takes away the quickness because the drive-thru there was kind of slow as well. But you were telling me there's another food chain that is having a resurgence.
1: Yeah. Remember Hot Dog on a Stick?
0: Oh, Hot Dog on a Stick.
2: Yeah. Ask me about my wiener.
1: Well, they're planning a major comeback.
0: Really?
1: Under new ownership, targeting rapid expansion, new menu innovations, and high-traffic non-mall locations.
0: Okay. There used to be a Hot Dog on a Stick in the Pueblo Mall.
1: Yes.
0: Right there at the food court, kind of where the
1: Chinese place
0: was right in there, yeah.
1: Yeah. Let's see. New owner based, Amazing Brands acquired the 80-year chain, and they are looking for quick expansion. I guess there's about 44 remaining locations of Hot Dog in a Stick remaining throughout the country. They want to get it back up to over 1,000
0: really?
1: In the next 5 years.
0: Wow.
1: And they're targeting airports, stadiums, amusement parks, tourist destinations, and
0: interesting.
1: Even like the Las Vegas Strip.
0: Oh, that would be cool.
1: Yeah.
0: Okay. So, there's an In-N-Out Burger on the Strip.
1: Yeah.
0: Yeah.
1: Uh-huh. That's
0: interesting.
1: Look out for Hot Dog on a Stick making a comeback soon. Now, they're going to also add some new foods, including lobster,
0: what?
1: Fried fish, chicken strips, and breakfast sausage on a stick.
0: You lost me at fried fish.
1: Lobster on a stick. Fried fish on a stick, maybe?
0: They would also, was Hot Dog on a Stick the one where they do the deep fried cheese? Or what was that?
1: Corn dog. The classic corn dogs.
0: Right.
1: Is what they had.
0: There was another restaurant in the mall right next to a Hot Dog on a Stick. It was they had lemonade or something. I forget what it was called.
1: Yeah.
0: My producer will chime in here pretty quick and tell me what that was. But are there other restaurants that you'd like to see make a comeback from like your childhood or high school days?
1: Let's see.
0: One pops into my head is Red Barn.
1: Oh, yeah.
0: The Red Barn.
1: Definitely
0: the
1: Red Barn.
0: The Big Barney and the Barn Buster.
1: Mm-hmm.
0: Ooh.
1: Yeah.
0: Man.
1: Oh, yeah, Red Barn.
0: That would work for me.
1: Mm-hmm. And there's a new, there's a wide open location, the old Jack of the Box. So
0: right. How about an In-N-Out right there?
1: In-N-Out. Please bring In-N-Out.
0: Or if you can't do In-N-Out, because their fries are just okay. The burgers are good. Mm-hmm. But if you can't do In-N-Out, what about Shake Shack? That would work, right?
1: I'll take any of those.
0: Okay. Mm.
3: This is a tasty burger.
1: Okay. A kahuna burger.
0: A kahuna burger. The big kahuna.

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1: Do not touch it. It is dangerous.
0: Right. Better just leave that dial where it is. 107.5 Kix Country.

0: Country's best, Kix Country, 107.5. Chase Matthew holding it down. Good morning, Dave and Jay on the radio. So I came across this article where a guy is talking about traveling abroad with his 78-year-old grandparents. And he said it was tougher than traveling with toddlers, you know, due to the difficulties of getting around, eating and needing breaks. You know, the grandparents appreciate traveling with you, whereas the toddlers, they have no idea where they are, what they're doing.
1: Right.
0: But what do you think? Traveling with a toddler or a grandparent?
1: You know, I currently have both of those experiences right now. Not,
0: right?
1: Not a grandparent, but an older mom. Yes.
0: Okay.
1: Yeah, so I can... Yeah, I believe that is more difficult, traveling with somebody older than a younger, because... Yeah,
0: older than you.
1: Yeah.
0: Older than me. Because I'm older than you are.
1: Yeah.
0: But I get it, because it takes them a little while longer to get going.
1: Mm-hmm.
0: You have to kind of, watch out, there's a step here.
1: Mm-hmm.
0: And with a toddler, you just...
1: Pick them up.
0: Pick them up or grab them by the hand and say, all right, here we go.
1: Right, yeah.
0: Of course, then there's more fussy time with the toddler sometimes.
1: Yeah.
0: But,
1: and then when there's restroom issues also, it's like, okay. Let's, you know, the toddler, you can go... quick anywhere, but I mean, yeah, it's a challenge.
0: Okay. Wow. Yeah. Okay. Yeah. I think it's 50-50 there.
1: Yeah.
0: If I had to choose, I think I'd take the toddler.
1: Yeah.
0: How about you?
1: Yeah. And I never thought I would say that,
0: right.
1: It's like, when you compare it and actually go through it, it's yeah. Okay. I guess that wins by a hair.
0: Okay.
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0: country's best, Kix Country, 107.5 Alexandra K, new gal called Straight for the Heart right there. Good morning, Dave Moore, Jay Diamond Salas hanging out with you this morning. It is your Kix Morning Show, and it's time for a not headline news if you're ready for that. Here we go.
1: This is not headline news. It's National Cousins Day, or as it's known in West Virginia, Valentine's Day. Matt Damon's stunt double in The Odyssey was a woman. Even more shocking, Tom Holland's stunt double was a man. Disney Plus is rebooting the Mickey Mouse Club. Former members included Justin Timberlake and Britney Spears. Disney says they're looking for the new group of future drunks. And scientists say Earth has more bugs than previously thought, because their initial estimate forgot to include Motel 6 comforters. This is not headline news with Dave Moore and friends on Kix Country 107.5.
0: Oh, man. That guy is ripping people today. Yeah. Oh, my gosh. All right. Good morning. Thanks for listening.

0: 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Kicks Country. 107.5. That's Jay Diamond Salas right there.
1: Hey.
0: He's the handsome young one. I'm Dave Moore, and it's the morning show. Looking for a brunette. Like Kate Beckinsale, having a birthday on Sunday.
1: Hey.

0: Country House, Sam Hunt, Kix Country, 107.5. Good morning. It is Dave and Jay, and you were telling me you came across something about annoying sleep habits.
1: Yes.
0: And I understand that sometimes could be the reason why couples break up. I don't know if it's married couples would do that, but if you're living with somebody and they have an annoying sleep habit.
1: Right, yeah.
0: You're out of here.
1: Well, 23% of people claim they've broken up with someone due to annoying sleep habits.
0: Really?
1: Yeah. 64% say they're willing to accept them. Now, here are the top most annoying sleep habits.
0: Okay.
1: I'm going to start from the bottom here.
0: Okay.
1: 7% say sleepwalking.
0: I had a friend who would do that.
1: Oh, yeah?
0: And he, I think it was when he lived with his parents, he lived, I won't mention his names, but but he was, I think his bedroom was in the basement, and they found him outside. So he went up the steps, out the door, and was outside and was sleepwalking.
1: Wow.
0: That's crazy.
1: That's scary, yeah. I used to hear a lot about that being little. Not so much these days, but...
0: Right.
1: And you think, wow, they could end up anywhere.
0: Yeah.
1: Let's see. Number 8 is sleep talking. Talking in your sleep.
0: Yeah. Crystal Gayle song, you've been talking in your sleep.
1: Hey, hey. Listening to music while in bed.
0: We do that kind of from time to time. That's annoying. Mm-hmm. Okay. Well, if it's, you know, Led Zeppelin, I can see why that's not relaxing, but okay.
1: Let's see. Eating in bed.
0: Yeah.
1: Yeah.
0: I don't do
1: crumbs.
0: Crumbs everywhere now.
1: Let's see. Getting up during the night to use the restroom.
0: You got to.
1: Yeah, that's better than the alternative.
0: Right. Oh, my gosh.
1: Let's see. Watching TV while in bed?
0: Yeah. We'll do that just as a wind-down thing.
1: And here's the top 3. Stealing the covers.
0: Yeah. Yeah.
1: Tossing and turning or just being restless is number 2.
0: Got that shaky leg going.
1: Mm-hmm.
2: Just snap out of it.
1: And, of course, number 1 is
0: snoring. Yeah.
1: Yeah. 44% say they find snoring irritating.
0: Right.
1: Which,
0: I can't. Yeah, I get one of these when I snore. It's like, okay, I'm sorry. Apparently, I was snoring.
1: Yeah, it's like, okay, I'll just go to the other room.
0: Yeah, right. I've been told if you keep that up, you'll be sleeping in the other room.
1: notice that doom scrolling didn't make the list because it's just a way of life anymore.
0: You're on your...
1: people on your phone, yeah.
0: Scroll.
1: Yeah, okay, that's good. Is that... What are you so into? You
0: know? I play Angry Birds when I know.
3: Thanks, Grandma.
0: How's that going over there? Good, good. I got the big red bird. He's kind of fun. Oh, man.

0: 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Get to drinking. Maybe tequila, since it's National Tequila Day. I don't know.
1: Why not?
0: Maybe a Dr. Pepper if you're going through a drive-thru, because it's National Drive-Thru Day today, too.
1: There you go.
0: All right. So you can drive through and get a tequila at certain stores.
1: And it's a Friday heading into the weekend, so hey,
0: yeah.
1: why not?
0: Got plans for the weekend at all? Not so much, just hanging out?
1: Yeah, just kind probably of doing stuff around the house. I don't know. Maybe take a day trip.
0: That'd be fun.
1: Yeah.
0: Okay.
1: Nothing in stone. What about you?
0: Dinner with some friends that have a place up above Rye. So there may be. Their house is okay, and so mm-hmm. I think we're going to have them over for dinner.
1: Oh, good.
0: Over the weekend sometime.
1: All right.
0: But I was just looking at our fantasy baseball standings here, and I've bumped ahead of you by a few points.
1: Yeah, you did. You passed me.
0: We're in a heated battle for fifth, which gets us no money. But
1: right. We keep playing leapfrog here.
0: Right.
1: There's us and, another team or two. And, kind of bunched right in the middle here. But right. The second half of the season and for the All-Star game last week, now time to kind of focus and, you know.
0: My guy, what was his name that won the MVP?
1: Let's see.
0: Langoliers?
1: Langoliers,
0: yeah. Uh-huh. He's with the A's, right?
1: Right,
0: yeah.
1: Oakland.
0: Yeah.
1: Or, yeah, kind of Oakland.
0: Soon to be Las Vegas, right?
1: Right, yeah.
0: When are they moving?
1: Could be a couple years still. I think they're building that station, right? Or the stadium.
0: Yeah.
1: Right where the Tropicana used to be.
0: Exactly, yeah. But they can't use, I thought Aces would be perfect, but there's a WNBA team that is the mm-hmm. Aces, I think, right?
1: Right, yeah.
0: That'd be I don't know. So. I still think that'd be a good one.
1: Mm-hmm.
0: I guess you could be the Las Vegas Jackpots. I don't know, that doesn't sound that good. That could be weird. All right. Well, Jay, it's been fun. We had a great show talking about tequila. We're going to do one more tequila montage here coming up, but thanks for being on the show.
1: Hey, thanks for having me again.
0: All right, we'll see you.
1: All right.
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0: in the middle of another hour of Country's Best.
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0: Kicks Country weather is quick, concise, and accurate with meteorologist Steve Hamilton.
5: Here's your weather forecast from Kicks Country. We're done with the monsoon flow for now. It looks like it will be back next week with some more rain coming up. For now, sunshine close to 100 on today's high. Upper 60s and some clouds for the overnight hours. A slim chance of a shower. Then we get a very hot Saturday. It'll be sunny and we're headed for about 100. 70 and a few clouds on Saturday night. About 103 for the afternoon high on Sunday with sunshine. For Kicks Country, I'm meteorologist Steve Hamilton.
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3: Here's your weather forecast from Kix Country. We're done with the monsoon flow for now. It looks like it will be back next week with some more rain coming up. For now, sunshine close to 100 on today's high. Upper 60s and some clouds for the overnight hours. A slim chance of a shower. Then we get a very hot Saturday. It'll be sunny and we're headed for about 100. 70 and a few clouds on Saturday night. About 103 for the afternoon high on Sunday with sunshine. For Kix Country, I'm meteorologist Steve Hamilton.
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3: Here's your weather forecast from Kix Country. We're done with the monsoon flow for now. It looks like it will be back next week with some more rain coming up. For now, sunshine close to 100 on today's high. Upper 60s and some clouds for the overnight hours. A slim chance of a shower. Then we get a very hot Saturday. It'll be sunny and we're headed for about 100. 70 and a few clouds on Saturday night, about 103 for the afternoon high on Sunday with sunshine. For Kix Country, I'm meteorologist Steve Hamilton.
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4: Well, I got

0: time zone am I on? What country am I in?
1: It doesn't matter. It's 5 o'clock somewhere.
0: It's always on 5 in Margaritaville, come to think of it.
1: Yeah, I heard that.
0: You've been there, haven't you?
1: Yes, sir.
0: I've seen your boat there.
1: I've been to Margaritaville a few times.
0: All right. Well, that's good.
1: Stumble my way back.
0: Okay. Well, we just want to make sure you can keep it between the navigational beacons.
1: Between the buoys. I got it.
0: All right. Well, it's 5 o'clock. Let's go somewhere.
1: I'm ready. Crank it up.
0: Let's get out of here.
1: I'm gone.
2: 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Maybe have a margarita later. All right. Hey, it's also time for Lunchtime Laughs. Here's John Mulaney talking about stopping drinking.
3: I used to drink, and then I drank too much, and I had to stop. I don't know if anyone here is thinking about quitting drinking, but you need to know two things if you're thinking about quitting drinking. The first is that when you stop drinking and you still go to parties where people are drinking, they will have no idea what to offer you. Like, once people start drinking for the night, they forget everything that isn't alcohol. Like, I'll show up at a party and they'll be like, hey, everybody, all right, we got Coronas in the fridge. And, oh, hey, Mulaney, would you like an old turnip that we found in a cabinet? Would that be good for you? Would you like that? I know you don't drink. Also, if you quit drinking, you're about to lose the best excuse you've ever had in your life, which is, I'm really sorry about last night. I was just so drunk. That is a get-out-of-jail-free card that you don't even realize you have until you lose it. I can't say that anymore. I can never be like, I'm really sorry about last night. I was just so drunk. Now I have to be like, I'm really sorry about last night. It's just that I'm mean and loud. It probably will happen again.
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5: Here's your weather forecast from Kicks Country. We're done with the monsoon flow for now. It looks like it will be back next week with some more rain coming up. For now, sunshine close to 100 on today's high. Upper 60s and some clouds for the overnight hours. A slim chance of a shower. Then we get a very hot Saturday. It'll be sunny and we're headed for about 100. 70 and a few clouds on Saturday night, about 103 for the afternoon high on Sunday with sunshine. For Kicks Country, I'm meteorologist Steve Hamilton.
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3: Here's your weather forecast from Kix Country. We're done with the monsoon flow for now. It looks like it will be back next week with some more rain coming up. For now, sunshine close to 100 on today's high. Upper 60s and some clouds for the overnight hours. A slim chance of a shower. Then we get a very hot Saturday. It'll be sunny and we're headed for about 100. 70 and a few clouds on Saturday night. About 103 for the afternoon high on Sunday with sunshine. For Kix Country, I'm meteorologist Steve Hamilton.
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2: Your weather forecast from Kicks Country. We have high pressure back over our area that'll hang around through the weekend. So we have really low rain chances and really hot temperatures coming up. Upper 90s for the high today. Sunny, very slim chance of shower or thunderstorm. Partly cloudy for the overnight, and we're in the upper 60s. Got a hot day coming up on Saturday. We'll top out at about 100 and sunny. Sunday on Sunday, about 103. For Kicks Country, I'm meteorologist Steve Hamilton.
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7: Your weather forecast from Kix Country. We have high pressure back over our area that'll hang around through the weekend, so we have really low rain chances and really hot temperatures coming up. Upper 90s for the high today, sunny, very slim chance of shower or thunderstorm. Partly cloudy for the overnight, and we're in the upper 60s. Got a hot day coming up on Saturday. We'll top out at about 100 and sunny. Sunny on Sunday, about 103. For Kix Country, I'm meteorologist Steve Hamilton.
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2: Your weather forecast from Kix Country. We have high pressure back over our area that'll hang around through the weekend, so we have really low rain chances and really hot temperatures coming up. Upper 90s for the high today, sunny, very slim chance of shower or thunderstorm. Partly cloudy for the overnight, and we're in the upper 60s. Got a hot day coming up on Saturday. We'll top out at about 100 and sunny. Sunday on Sunday, about 103. For Kix Country, I'm meteorologist Steve Hamilton.
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1: Here's your weather from Kix Country. Get ready for a hot weekend with a really strong high-pressure system parked right over Colorado, upper 60s and a few clouds for the overnight hours. Getting hot on Saturday. We're going up to about 100. Should be sunny, maybe a few clouds passing through on Saturday night, and we're down around 70. 100 to 105 for the afternoon high on Sunday, and sunshine. We might start seeing some rain coming back on Monday and Tuesday. For Kix Country, I'm meteorologist Steve Hamilton.
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